0: 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Your choice. 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

0: 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'Cause I better have you naked by the end of this song.
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Oh yeah, let me hear you sing it. Everybody in the place, put those hands in the air. Yeah, check it out one time, you know it's for real. In trance, you all on yourself. 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